0: Caracas ya.
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2: Golden Music, un recorrido por los éxitos nacionales e internacionales del ayer. 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
3: 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Would you rescue me? Would you rescue me? 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

0: 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We appreciate the things you do. Thanks again for shining a light on the women that work from 9 to 5.
1: It's my pleasure. Dale.